0: 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Posloucháš Radio Energik na www.radioenergik.cz. 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
1: 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But tell me, who's gonna be dead this morning?
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I'm representing these London girls. You know them crazy. But they're still my babies.

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But I just want what's best for you in the end. 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And just like before, I can see that you're sure you can change him, but I know you won't. The devil doesn't bargain. He'll only break your heart again. It isn't worth it, darling. He's never gonna change.

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To je muzika. My head keeps turning, turning like Russian roulette. Thoughts are like bullets, I cannot do this.

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Energik. Come on, Harry, we wanna say goodnight to you.

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I'm pretty sure I can take it.

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To je muzika. I bring a coffee in the morning. She brings me in a piece. I take her out to fancy restaurants. She takes the sadness out of me.

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1: 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A freak like me just needs infinity.